Good morning, and a warm welcome to all the English-speaking pilgrims and visitors gathered for today's audience. Among those present, along with individuals and families, are the following groups. From England, a group of pilgrims who will be walking part of the Via Francigena, a Day with Mary pilgrimage group from London. From Scotland, students and teachers from St. Ninian's High School, Glasgow. From Malta, a group of altar servers from Malta and Gozo. From Canada, pilgrims from St. Joseph the Worker Parish, Toronto. Members of the Franciscan

St. Mark Coptic Church Group, Chicago, Illinois, and the faculty and students from the Institute for Studying Abroad. We also welcome the newly married couples present. In preparation for the Holy Father's arrival, all are reminded that tickets for these general audiences are always completely free of charge and are provided exclusively by the prefecture of the papal household.